Just might. 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

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Backstreet Boys. Hey, it's Delayed. Backstreet Boys still doing their Sphere residency. They've extended it in Vegas. It's been a big hit. Here's Alex Warren.

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Nurse Taylor and Cruel Summer. Taylor's looking great lately. She got a haircut. It's shoulder length. It looks good. This is for Mary tonight. She wanted to hear Bruno Mars, the very romantic Risk It All.

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The Cape's best music is on 106 WCOD. That's Hozier and Too Sweet. Hey, it's Delana. Thanks so much for having us on. Miley, Party in the USA. Hopefully you got a little Party in the USA on this weekend.

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1: 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If you were a fan of Miami Vice back in the day, they're going to be doing a Miami Vice movie. Michael B. Jordan and Austin Butler have signed on to do it. They say

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1: Hope you're having a great Sunday night. 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She said she was prepping for tomorrow, putting clothes out, getting lunch ready. 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
1: 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Hey, it's Delana. Hopefully you were singing along to that like I was. Such a great song.

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106 WCOD, the Kate's best music. Your kids are going to be pretty upset to find out that Hershey is actually ruining Halloween. Heck, maybe you're even going to be upset about this. I'll tell you what's going on coming up in the next 10 minutes.

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Hey, it's Shannon. 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

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So like Haley Steinfeld, you could have Josh Allen, Travis Kelce, obviously, Taylor Swift. 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
1: I don't think I can keep up with fashion anymore. 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

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Hey, it's Shannon Oh, because one of your favorite actors covered one of the biggest songs in 2026. Going to share that with you coming up in 6 minutes.

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I was kind of let down when I heard the story behind one of the hottest songs on the radio right now. Hey, it's Shannon O. It involves Boston from Stella Lefty. Just wait until you hear why she chose Boston to write about. It's on the way in the next 10 minutes.

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Did you hear that Uber Eats is going to start testing out drones? Yeah, your pizza is going to be coming in from the sky. It's crazy time.

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0: 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I'll get you the number, what most people are saying, coming up in 6 minutes.

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1: I don't think people realize at the end of this song, there's like a little hidden message from Shaboozy. 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So what does he say? 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
1: Hey, just a reminder for you, tomorrow is the kickoff to fall. 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Pumpkin spice latte season is back.

106 WCOD. So according to most of the people in the U.S., we totally feel like it's okay to break the law, at least when it comes to driving. Why is that? Well, I'll let you know coming up in 6 minutes. I want

WCOD, the Cape's best music. Have you gotten a chance to see The Odyssey yet? Because it just became the highest grossing R-rated movie of all time. In fact, there are only three R-rated films that hit the $1 billion mark. So The Odyssey, Deadpool and Wolverine, and then Joker.

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1: 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My name is Shannon Owen. That's wrapping it up for me tonight. I hope you enjoy the rest of your Monday. 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

Doug and Jen. Just like your favorite shows, watch Doug. He's almost as cute as Baby Yoda. And Jen, well, she wants to fight everyone like she's the Mandalorian. See? 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

like you, Doug and Jen ponder life's biggest clichés. 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

0: coming up. We got three things you need to know now. 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
1: not
0: days.
1: Right now, no.
0: Now, also, we'll talk about the summer surge, and it's not good at all. 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And finally, what are we actually putting on our bodies? 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

She's more Holly Gully. She's more Electric Slide. Don't tell them they're the same steps. I let them fight it out for your enjoyment. 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
0: 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Some questions, Doug.
1: We'll see.
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0: 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It's Doug and Jen.
1: The dish is on the way. We'll talk about Sydney Sweeney's lingerie brand. And, well.
0: Oh, boy.
1: Yeah, some problems with that. Good news if you like The Pitt.
0: Who
1: with Noah
0: doesn't?
1: Wiley on HBO. And we talked about Meghan Markle and what's his name there? Harry?
0: Prince Harry.
1: Going back to England, and people are curious as to why. I guess it was to hang out more with King Charles. But there could have been another reason, and that reason seems to have fallen through. We'll talk about it coming up next in The Dish.

0: I don't like any of these challenges they've got going on social media. And there's one that is a sweep in the, well, Europe anyway.
1: Okay.
0: And I would imagine at some point it'll show up here, and I'm not thrilled with it. We'll talk about it coming up next.

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The one that didn't is Jen. Real conversation. 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
1: It's Doug and Jen.
0: Big event on the beach. Wow.
1: Yeah, Narragansett Town Beach. Something that rich people don't normally do, but man, did it happen. So we're going to talk about it coming up next.

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1: The Dish is on the way. We'll talk about Sydney Sweeney's lingerie brand and, well.
2: Oh, boy.
1: Yeah, some problems with that. Good news if you like The Pitt
2: with Noah Wiley
1: on HBO. And we talked about Meghan Markle and what's his name there, Harry?
2: Prince Harry.
1: Going back to England, and people are curious as to why. I guess it was to hang out more with King Charles. But there could have been another reason, and that reason seems to have fallen through. We'll talk about it coming up next in The Dish.

too many photos of real life on their Insta. Wait till you hear what Doug thinks. Doug and Jen on the Cape's best music, 106 WCOD. It's an everyday thing. Oh.

0: It's Doug and Jen on 106 WCOD, the Cape's best music.
1: This is a good question.
0: What's that?
1: And one that I would myself struggle with. That is, if you come home from a guy's night out or a girl's night out, let's say you've imbibed a little bit, should you automatically sleep on the couch to not annoy or wake up your significant other?
0: Well, I don't know about the couch. Depends on the couch. But in a different room,
1: well,
0: perhaps.
1: If there is a different room. I mean, a lot of people don't have.
0: Right. If I have a crummy couch, though, and not a place to go, I'm not going to sleep on the couch just to not bother the person I live with. If it's a crummy couch.
1: That doesn't strike me that you'd be selfish.
0: Well, it's not about selfishness. It's about the fact that this is the deal when you're in a relationship.
1: Uh-huh.
0: It's a war of attrition in some ways. And what happens is one person is terrible most of the time,
1: oh, okay.
0: But blames you for being terrible most of the time. But really, it just becomes about payback. Like, that person woke you up at some point.
1: Yeah.
0: So then you'll come in and think, I should sleep on the couch. But last time she came in, she made so much noise and did not care that I was asleep. So guess what? Guess who gets woken up?
1: I have to say, I should be the first person in bed every night, no matter what, because I can't see. My night vision is apparently getting really bad. So even if I don't have anything at all, like if I'm just going to bed second, I knock things off my my table next to the bed. It's bad. I am a mess.
0: Yes, those loud people, even if they don't mean it, need to be punished next time. So that's what you do. And that's what marriage really is, or a long-term relationship. It's about just making sure you're even in the misery.
1: I think there would be many couples counselor that would disagree with you there.
0: They're not married then. They know. They might say that's unhealthy. That's not how it should be. But that is the reality, is you'll be sitting there saying, you know, I'm kind of making nice. Should probably sleep on the couch. And really, you'll think about the last time you were sound asleep and what that person did to you.
1: It does feel like whenever I'm getting a good night's sleep, somebody is going to destroy it. Be it the kids, the dog.
0: Yes.
1: Somebody
0: shall destroy it.
1: Yeah.
0: Like sometimes I would wait, sit there and say, well, that looks like a good sleep she's in. Oh, yeah. Remember that time that I was in that good sleep and she came in and woke me up? Guess what I'm going to do?
1: Okay.
0: Accidentally make a little too much bouncing on the bed.
1: Let's just throw this out there. You're in a great relationship.
0: And you want it to remain great?
1: Yeah.
0: You should have a conversation about what the rules are. Yes. I think it's fair to say you sleep on the couch if you come in late. I think that's a fair thing to expect from
1: the other
0: person.
1: Okay.
0: Don't you?
1: Sure. Why not?
0: But especially as you get older.
1: Yeah.
0: Because that light sleeping is a real deal when you're, after 40, for some reason, I don't sleep through anything. I hear things. I don't know if it's so I'm prepared to fight or flee.

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Fine wine, for example. But who has the patience to keep an unopened bottle of wine around? 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
1: There she is, Miley, on your Monday. Hey, it's Delana. Have you seen the stories lately that it's been confirmed that Justin Timberlake did break up with Britney back in the day by text?

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They, I'm sure, are going to be performing that at our iHeartRadio Music Festival in Vegas. And speaking of that, we do have trips for you all week. 9, 1, and 5 are your winning times.

106 WCOD, the Cape's best music. Hey, thanks so much for having us on a little bit after 11. And Kelly Clarkson will be back on TV very soon. She'll be one of the judges on The Voice. She's back for the new season.

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1: Olivia Rodrigo and Drop Dead. I got that stuck in my head over the weekend and it would not go away. I was singing that all weekend long. Here's Maroon 5.

0: 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Bruno Mars, I Just Might. Hey, it's Delana, and maybe you're thinking, I just might go out for lunch today. 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

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Taylor is doing great. She just got 9 nominations for the VMAs.

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Hey, thanks so much for having us on. A little bit afternoon, and Shakira just did something incredible for her homeland, and I'll tell you what that was in about 5 minutes. She is.

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1: Hey, thanks so much for having us on. That was Tame Impala and Jenny. And did you hear? We want you to see Teddy Swims on his The Ugly Tour in Vegas. I'll tell you everything in about 10 minutes.

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1: Zara Larson's going to be there at our iHeartRadio Music Festival presented by Capital One. And so is this guy, Benson Boone. Did you know you could win a trip in just a few minutes at one? I'm so

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1: That is Olivia Dean, a man I need. 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I'm going to repeat that keyword. 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
1: Teddy Swims with Mr. Know-It-All. I don't know if you heard me talking about Teddy Swims a few minutes ago, but we're sending you to see him in Vegas, and I'll tell you everything you need to know to win in about 10 minutes. 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
1: Evanescence on your Monday. Hey, it's Delana. Thanks for having us on at work today. I could just sink into this song. It's so good. Bruno Mars and Risk It All.

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1: I know, Monday afternoon, we're back at it, back to the grind. 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Hope your weekend was amazing. My name is Raph, her name, Vanessa Carlton, who's a thousand miles.

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I will forever have scenes from the hills every time I hear the song, okay? 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
2: The hot and spicy.
1: Oh, hello. Are you there?
2: And then let me get a 14.
1: Oh, she's in a drive-thru.
2: Nugget meal, the Happy Meal. Yeah.
1: Oh my gosh.
2: Yes, that's it.
1: Okay.
2: Thank you.
1: All right, let's see if she talks to us now.
2: I'm so sorry.
1: No, it's all good. I'm just sad you didn't order anything for me.
2: If I could send you McNuggets, I totally would.
1: Yeah. You know.

106 WCOD. I know some people feel like August is the longest month of the year. Noah holidays happening. We don't have anything till Labor Day, right? Which is in September. So it's like, what's going on here? It's boring. Dog days of summer. What am I going to celebrate? You can always celebrate summer, right? Why not?

0: 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Wait, Sam, how do you like keep up with like friends and family on social media? 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
0: Well, see, now the world is wondering, how do you live without social media? How does it feel to not have to check your Instagram or Twitter?
1: I don't have to worry about drama, about people trying to tell me I shouldn't be with the man I'm with.
0: See, that's why you're on OnlyFans, making money and not worrying about drama.
1: Exactly.
0: Jokes.
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0: This is 106 WCOD. Wait, hold on. What are you trying to do right now?
1: Trying to call a government agency.
0: And you ended up calling a radio station instead of said government agency. What's your name again?
1: Well, I don't really want to say.
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1: It's not that interesting. 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
0: See, now I don't want to give my name to you because I feel like you're going to do a background check or like ask about my car's extended warranty.
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Looks like there's clues on the internet. Taylor might be releasing like an anniversary album or something. That's the rumor.

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Back to the grind, right? Hopefully your ride home is amazing. We'll get through it together, okay? My name is Raph. All right, here's some Lifehouse for you.

This is 106 WCOD. All right, when I'm doing karaoke with friends, like, you know, karaoke bar or at their house, right? Top three songs. Number one's Backstreet Boys, I Want It That Way. Number two, Wonderwall. This is number three, Killers, Somebody Told Me.

0: 106 WCOD, playing the Cape's best music. There are two types of people, okay? And you can tell by the shopping cart theory, like what they do with the shopping cart after they're done. What do you do?
1: Well, like 100% honesty, it depends. I try to take it back, you know, to the cart,
0: yeah. The
1: little receptacle thing there,
0: yep.
1: It's not always possible. So I must admit that sometimes I just leave it somewhere, you know, like by the curb or on top of the tree thing.
0: Oh, I can tell what kind of person you are now.
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Guaranteed human. 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
2: 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So enjoy your cleaning, hopefully to take out all the plaque.
1: I hope so. They hopefully will be after this.
3: You won't see the engineer that slams the Nissan Rogue's door 13,920 times. Or the corrosive chamber that simulates 15 years of life in 5 months. Or the Rogue, heat-baked for over 300 combined hours. What you will see is a vehicle that can take punch after punch and keep rolling. Nissan, number one in new vehicle quality among mainstream brands by J.D. 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

0: 106 WCOD, playing the Cape's best music. You probably saw the Jonas Brothers, right? The Burning Up tour all over again. There's so much nostalgia on that tour already. The performance in New York City, so many memes redone and recreated, right? Favorite Jonas Brother, go.
1: Oh my God. I absolutely love Nick. Boys, if you're listening to this, I'm sorry. I love you guys so much.
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1: 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You said you eat your spaghetti in what?
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So since he's not out on tour, how does Justin spend a lot of his time? Well, he goes to baseball games, he's designing shoes, and plays a lot of golf and ping pong. Man, he's just living the life. And being a dad, of course, that too. It's Justin Bieber. This is Daisies.

106 WCOD. When the waiter says, enjoy your meal, and you say, you too, yeah, we do that too. Guaranteed human.

0: today's best mix. I'd risk it all for you. With more variety.
1: This summer, make us your number one preset.